Maybe it didn't take all of my life to find you. But you can believe it's gonna take the rest of my life to keep you.

It proffered yard in regards to the statement that Janie just made. And when she finally spoke, she spoke vague. But through the haze and the smoke, what she said really resonated. She looked sane again, plain as day, engaged and reanimated. Like the problems, the plague that was plaguing me too. Maybe she already knew, maybe we were on the same page. Or did Rye drop by to say hi on the same day, prior to explain what was really going on, when I lied for the sake of my pride to save face. The real dilemma I was grappling with,

My hands, feet dragging on the floor as I laugh real awkward, thoughtless talking, probably get a good song from this. I said, walking out, hey, Jane said, plain as day, some things aren't just yours to be given away. Whatever comes next, know that you're making a start, but at the cost that it comes for some, have a heart, man. Art isn't everything, anything like that. You wanna get off your chest, get a therapist, save it for a friend, or say it with a weird fake name on the internet. I was shivering, she was giggling, I told you that the winter in Berlin is fucking punishing. Next time you visit him, visit late spring. Ah, you poor thing, come here, she said lovingly, pulling me in. And I still hadn't asked how her summer had been. I never did, just slipped from her grasp suddenly. Trouble's gonna bubble if you want a bit, so why am I always running like it's

just ripping us apart. Scratch run up along the way. Think I got one more word left to say. I never met a salesman like you before. Lines of the world just ripping us apart. Scratch run out, nice and slow. Think I got one more mile left to go.

think I got one more mile left to go. I never met a salesman like you before. Lines of the world just ripping us apart. Scratch right out.